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Of course, Parvaz radio, your own radio station. Expose yourself, how you see this wonderful world with your watching eyes and experience. We

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World with your own watching eyes and experience. We are only for colors. 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
1: La to Shinde da nava gaana. Oh Shinde da lai. 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
2: 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Ab pehni lene thoda.
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Of course, for one radio, welcome to your own radio station. Expose yourself, what you see, this wonderful world. Lovely, funny. 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We are only for colors. That's the beauty.